0: blaming each other for the exchange of fire. Marco Rubio says he hopes the response from Iran on their proposal will be reasonable.
1: We're expecting a response from them today at some point. We have not received that yet. Perhaps that will come. Their system is still highly fractured and a bit dysfunctional as well. So that may be serving as an impediment. I hope it's a serious offer. I really do.
0: King Charles has released a video birthday card to Sir David Attenborough. The British natural historian and broadcaster is celebrating his 100th birthday. In a clip that sees animated animals delivering his well wishes, King Charles thanks Sir David for highlighting the need to preserve the planet.
2: You have revealed the beauty and wonders of nature to audiences around the world in new and marvellous ways. In so doing, you have shared my determination to highlight the urgent need to protect and preserve this precious planet.
0: Sport, and in the Super Rugby, the Chiefs defeated the Reds 31 points to 21, taking them to equal first on the competition ladder with the Hurricanes. The Crusaders claimed a 16-point win over the Blues. And in the netball, a 20-point win for Adelaide Thunderbirds over West Coast Fever 65 to 45. This afternoon, the Swifts host the Lightning in Sydney.
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Welcome back after the 10 o'clock news. You're with Liz Parry here this morning on COW 107.9. I'll be here till 1 p.m. And if you would like a request, give me a call, 666-2-3796. Starting us off was Linda Ronstadt, When Will I Be Loved? Coming up next, Frankie Valli and the Four Seasons, Who Loves You?

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2: And it's 12 minutes past 10 o'clock. I have a community announcement for you. The Casino Croquet Club. 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

0: And that was Lainey Wilson with Somewhere Over Laredo. Okay, I've got your weather forecast for you for Saturday, the 9th of May. Mostly sunny, slight chance of a shower along the coastal fringe in the evening, near zero chance of rain elsewhere. Light winds becoming south to southeasterly, 15 to 20 kilometres per hour in the early afternoon, and then becoming light in the late afternoon. Your chance of rain's 10%, fire danger rating's moderate, and UV index is moderate. It is currently 17.9 degrees. You've got a top of 24 degrees.
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Blue Bayou, Linda Ronstadt. That one was going out to you, Annie Carmel. 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

And that was Casino's own Billy Gudgeon with Outrun a Heartache. Before that, I had Cold Chisel Forever Now. It is right on 10:30 and you're listening to Liz Parry here this morning on COW 107.9. If you would like a request, give me a call, 666-2-3796. Connor Lambeth will join me at 11 a.m. for Jam Sandwich. So stay tuned for that. We've got some great Mother's Day tunes coming up to celebrate everything mum. So aunties, carers, nans, grandmas, everyone that's a mother figure in your life. All right, coming up next, we've got KC and the Sunshine Band, Boogie Shoes.

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And that was Adele with Make You Feel My Love. Before that, I had Earth, Wind and Fire with Fantasy. And before that, we had Carrie Underwood with Mama's Song. All right, I've got an Elvis song coming up next. Connor Lambeth's in the house and he's going to take over after the 11 o'clock news. So stay tuned for that. All right. So Elvis, Mama Like the Roses.

You know, I kept the family Bible with a rose she saved inside. It's pressed between the pages like it found a place to hide.

And we've got the 11 a.m. news right around the corner. We'll still be here after then. Connor Lambert's going to take over, but I will still be here on the other mic. Okay, make sure you stay tuned. See you in a minute.

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1: Hello, I'm David Cameron. Voters are heading to the polls in the southern New South Wales seat of Farrer. The by-election was triggered by the resignation of former opposition leader Suzanne Lee. Once considered a safe coalition seat, One Nation's David Farley and Independent Michelle Millthorpe are considered the frontrunners. Deputy Prime Minister Richard Marles says today's poll is a test for the current coalition leadership.
2: It really is a test for Angus Taylor. In any normal moment, you would expect Farrer to be held by the coalition. And if they're unable to hold the seat today, I mean, that says so much about where the coalition currently stands.
1: A marine wildlife sanctuary has defended its animal welfare track record ahead of a protest today. With the details, Shannon Kirkwood.
3: A rally is being held outside the Coffs Coast Wildlife Sanctuary on the New South Wales North Coast this afternoon. The campaigners will be demanding the sanctuary empty the tanks and offer a better life for dolphins Jet, Bella and Zippy. They also want an end to profits from dolphin confinement, no circus-style performances or rides and swim with experiences. The Coffs Coast Wildlife Sanctuary says it has worked tirelessly to improve welfare standards, invest in rehabilitation and rescue programs, and evolve the facility into a not-for-profit organisation which is focused on conservation, education and marine wildlife rescue.
1: A new report has found Australians don't trust artificial intelligence. The Tech Policy Design Institute survey found 44% of people say they have little or no trust AI will be used responsibly. Co-founder Johanna Weaver says Australians aren't resistant to the technology. They just want to see appropriate safeguards in place.
4: Privacy was the number one priority, followed by concern about jobs and also misinformation. So people want protections around their personal information. They want to know that their livelihoods are secure, that they're able to trust the information that they're reading. And so it really is not just in the abstract, it's about the real world impact that this is having on their lives.
1: A celebration of history, culture and civic life has opened at Melbourne's Royal Exhibition Building. Events this weekend mark 125 years since the opening of Australia's Federal Parliament in 1901. Dr. Michelle Stevenson from Museums Victoria says that opening was a major moment in Australian history.
5: The opening of Australia's very first federal parliament was held at the Royal Exhibition Building in Melbourne. So it was the moment when our first federal parliament was sworn into office. So it really marks the beginning of Australia as a nation.
1: The Pentagon has begun releasing what it says are never-before-seen files on UFOs. The BBC's Electra Naismith reports.
6: President Trump describes them as complex and important matters. Aliens, extraterrestrial life and unidentified aerial phenomena. He made it a priority to declassify government files in February, shortly after Barack Obama sparked a surge in interest by telling a podcast host that aliens were real. He later clarified, saying there was no evidence they'd made contact during his presidency. But the truth is out there, and the Pentagon's brand new dedicated website can help you find it. The first tranche of files are there. More will follow. Follow from agencies including the FBI, NASA and National Intelligence.
1: Sport, and the first legs of the A-League men's soccer semi-finals will be played today. Auckland host Adelaide United, then premiers. The Newcastle Jets face Sydney FC.
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0: And good morning, listeners. I'm Con Lambeth, and with me here I have Liz Parry.
1: Yes, I'm still here.
0: Now say that again.
2: Yes, I am still here.
0: Yes, sorry, I forgot to turn up her mic. My bad. To kick us off, we had Isn't She Lovely by Stevie Wonder. So today I think we're going to do a Mother's Day show today. So yeah, if you do have a lovely song for your mum, give us a call, 666-2-3796. So yeah, we're going to play Mother's Day songs. Okay, let's get on with it. Coming up next we have Beautiful Things by Benson Boone.

0: And that was Mama by the Spice Girls. So I have your weather forecast for you for Saturday, the 9th of May, for the Northern Rivers. Mostly sunny, slight chance of a shower along the coastal fringe in the evening. Near zero chance of rain elsewhere. Light winds becoming south to southeast, 15 to 20 kilometres per hour in the early afternoon. Then becoming light in the late afternoon. We have a 10% chance of rain. The fire danger rating is moderate and the UV index is moderate. And it's currently 20.7 degrees.
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0: And that was Natural Woman by Jennifer Hudson. So yeah, again, it's a good song. Coming up next, we have Never Grow Up by the Taylor Swift version.
1: No, just Taylor Swift.
0: Oh, just Taylor Swift, sorry.

0: And that was Pretty Woman by Roy
1: Orbison.
0: And before that, we had Never Grow Up by Taylor Swift. So coming up next, we have Cover Me in Sunshine by Pink.
1: And Willow.

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0: And that was Your Song by Elton John.
1: That was a nice song.
0: Yes, it was.
1: Now, you're a little bit quiet today, Connor. What's going on?
0: Nothing much.
1: Are you just enjoying all these new songs that you're hearing for the first time?
0: I am, yes.
1: Yeah. All right. It is 20 minutes to 12 o'clock. So next hour we will play requests, 666-23796. Give us a call. Coming up next, we've got one of my favourites. This is ABBA with Dancing Queen.

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And that was The Most Beautiful Girl by Charlie Rich. What a great song, honestly. So yeah, we have the 12 o'clock news coming up. It's right around the corner. So yeah, we'll still be here till 1 p.m. Then Marie Donaldson will take over after us. So yeah, this next song's going out to all the mums. This one's for you. See you on the other side.

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1: Hello, I'm David Cameron. Energy Minister Chris Bowen has given a weekly update on the national fuel reserves.
2: We currently have 42 days worth of petrol, which is one day less than last week. We have 35 days worth of diesel, which is 2 days more than last week. We have 29 days worth of jet fuel, which is also one day more than last week's report. We have 55 ships on the water on the way to Australia with various types of fuel. That's one ship less than last week, but entirely in keeping with the sorts of numbers that we've been seeing since this international situation began, and indeed in keeping with broader trends.
1: Opposition leader Angus Taylor admits it'll be tough to hold the seat of Farah. Today's by-election was triggered by the resignation of Suzanne Lee after she was dumped as Liberal leader. Once considered a safe coalition seat, the main contest today appears to be between One Nation's David Farley and Independent Michelle Millthorpe. Mr Taylor says he'll keep campaigning all day alongside his local candidate.
3: We're going to be fighting hard till 6 o'clock. I said right from the start, this has been a big mountain to climb with a long-term local member who of course, has left. And I would say that if you want to get rid of a bad Labor government, you need to vote Liberal.
1: Ukraine and Russia have agreed to swap 1,000 prisoners of war as part of a deal that includes a 3-day truce. It appears intervention by the US secured agreement. Russia had called for a temporary ceasefire during annual commemorations to mark the end of the Second World War. Ukraine's President Volodymyr Zelensky had separately declared a ceasefire and issued a decree saying he'd allow Russia's Victory Day parade to go ahead. Britain's Prime Minister Keir Starmer has suffered a major blow in the biggest electoral test since taking power 2 years ago. His governing Labour Party has lost large numbers of local council seats in England and has been forced from power in Wales. The biggest electoral winner has been the right-wing populist party Reform UK. The BBC's Ben Wright reports.
4: The political map of Britain is being torn up. Old party loyalties crumbling, new allegiances being born. Now it's a kaleidoscope of other parties surging. Reform UK maintaining its march through England, felling Labour and Conservative councillors as they go. For Labour, braced for these results to be bad, it is a calamitous story. Losing power in Wales is a disaster that, while expected, ends a century of Labour dominance.
1: A special concert has been held at London's Royal Albert Hall to mark the 100th birthday of the British naturalist and broadcaster David Attenborough. It featured music from some of his best-known natural history programs. In a video message, King Charles recounted having first met him nearly 7 decades ago when the then prince visited him on set.
5: It is amazing to think that you and I have known one another for more than 60 years. And, of course, our paths have crossed many times since. Over those decades, you have revealed the beauty and wonders of nature to audiences around the world in new and marvellous ways.
1: Sport, and in the Super Rugby, the Chiefs defeated the Reds 31 points to 21, taking them to equal first on the competition ladder with the Hurricanes. The Crusaders claimed a 16-point win over the Blues. And in the netball, a 20-point win for Adelaide Thunderbirds over West Coast Fever, 65 to 45.
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0: And that was Welcome Back. Yes, welcome back.
1: Welcome back.
0: This is the second hour of our Jam Sandwich Show. We'll still be here until 1 p.m.
1: Yep, we will.
0: Yep. We got a lot coming up this hour. We got requests. We got, what else do we got? We got the weather forecast, which will come up in about 15 minutes. We got our NRL footy update scores. So stay tuned for all that. If you do have a request, give us a call. 662-3796 is the number. Coming up next, we have Emotions by Mariah Carey.

0: And that was Around the World by Drift Punk.
1: No, Daft Punk.
0: Oh, Daft Punk, yeah. My bad. There you go.
1: So we're going to play this song.
0: What's the... Oh, yes. So this one's going out to Pop. This one's you. This one's for you. Unfortunately, we did not have Go, but we do have Leave Home by the Chemical Brothers.
2: The brothers gonna work it out. The brothers gonna work it out.

0: Well, that was a bit different. Yes. So that was the Chemical Brothers' Leave Home, and that was taken from the original motion picture soundtrack from Gone in 60 Seconds. Okay, Connor, we've got the weather update for us.
1: Yes. So your weather day update for Northern Rivers for Saturday, mostly sunny, slight chance of a shower along the coastal fringe in the evening, near zero chance of rain elsewhere. Light winds becoming southeast to 15 to 20 kilometres per hour in the early afternoon, then becoming light in the late evening. Still a 10% chance of rain. Fire danger rating is still moderate, and the UV index is still moderate. And it's currently 22.4 degrees.
2: 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We'll make

And that was Angels Brought Me Here by Guy Sebastian. So, is that time again on Saturday for my NRL footy score updates. So far, we've only had 3 games. And so far, I've only won 1. Anyway, well, I've only got the right one. Anyway, to kick us off, on Thursday, we had the Dolphins versus Bulldogs. And unfortunately, the Bulldogs got smashed by the Dolphins, surprisingly, 44-12. Anyway, Friday, the Roosters played the Titans and won. The Roosters won 28-12. And then the Eels, the Eels won against the Cowboys, which I don't think should have been a penalty, but anyway. Eels won to the Cowboys 30-33. So today at 3 p.m. we have the Dragons versus Knights. At 5:30 we have the Bunnies versus Sharks. Go the Bunnies. And at 7:35 p.m. we have Seagulls versus Broncos. And then Mother's Day. We have at 2 p.m. Storm versus Tigers and Raiders versus Panthers at 4:05. And that is your footy update for this week.

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And that was She Believes in Me by Kenny Rogers. What a great song. Second time I've said that. Yes, it is 12:46 p.m. It's currently 23 degrees outside. And coming up next, we have Carrying Your Love by David Morris.

And that was Be By You by Luke Combs. What a great song. Only the third time. I'm doing pretty good. And so coming up next, I have a shout out. This one's going out to you, Mum. This one's for you. This is Lunch Bunny Lewis with Whip It.

And that was Lunch Money Lewis with Whip It. All right, we've got a couple more songs we're going to play. Marie has just arrived, so we'll give her a couple of songs to get her CDs in that organized studio ready to bring you her fabulous country music program. So next up, we're going to play Yolanda Adams with I Believe. Don't rush.

0: And that was, I believe, I don't understand that name.
1: Hey? Oh, Yolanda Adams. I did say that before.
0: Oh, my bad.
1: Yeah, all good. Go. Okay, Marie's almost ready, so we're going to say goodbye now and we'll play one more song to take us out. And Marie Donaldson will take over with her fabulous country music program.
0: Yeah.
1: Okay, so thanks for listening this morning. I've had a great time being here a few more hours than usual, so you can catch us again next Thursday from 4 to 6pm.
0: Yes.
1: So, all right, taking us out, we've got AC/DC with Thunderstruck. And we'll catch you all again next time. Hooroo!

And it's just on 9 minutes past one. And good afternoon, everybody. Hi, I'm Marianne Donaldson, and I'm with you till 4 p.m. this evening with my beautiful program called Marie's Country. And sorry, I'm a little bit late. As usual, I had to work this morning at Windara, and also I had to do a few speeches as well. So I've been pretty busy this morning, and it was very cold this morning when I got up, but it's actually a beautiful day outside as well. And enjoy your Saturday afternoon. And thank you to Liz and Connor for a wonderful program as always. You could catch them again next Saturday morning as well. And also you can catch Liz every Thursday afternoon from 4 p.m. till 6 p.m. as well. And you just heard them from Brad Paisley to start off with Little Moments. And here's Terry Clark. And I'd like to say good afternoon to all the staff and residents from St. Michael's Nursing Home. And I hope you all enjoyed this one. And it's Neon Flame.

And we sure do love to have that neon flame. That was Terry Clark, and I hope you all enjoyed that one at St. Michael's Nursing Home, Australia's biggest morning tea, hosted at the Casino Art Gallery when Saturday, May the 23rd from 11 a.m. to 1 p.m. For artist is Rachel McIntyre, I think that's her last name. She features prominently, I think, in the last year and NAIDOC Week art exhibition, and as everybody is all welcome. So if you'd like to participate or you'd like to go there, it's Saturday, May the 23rd from 11 a.m. to 1 p.m. at Casino Art Gallery at 148 Barker Street Casino. And here's Crying Time by Leanne Rimes. And I'd like to say good afternoon to all the staff and residents from the Richmond Lodge Nursing Home. And I hope you all enjoyed this one.

0: And that's one of my beautiful songs by Leanne Rimes, and I hope you all enjoyed that one at the Richmond Lodge Nursing Home. 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And here's to White Yoakum, and good afternoon to all the staff and residents from the Cedars Nursing Home, and as Please, Please, Baby.
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And we sure love to do To Come Back Home, Please Please Baby by Dwight Yoakam. 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And here's Caroline by Brooks and Dunn. And I'd like to say good afternoon to all the staff and residents from the Kyoga Court Nursing Home. And I hope you all enjoy this one. And you can dance or line dance to this one if you want to.

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1: Moving on now to Terry Clark, and this one's going out to New Vibe Cafe and John Bodwick. And I hope you three enjoy this one. I'm all right.

I'm pretty sure we love to be all right. That was Terry Clark, and it's just on 26 minutes till 2 here on CalFM 107.9 on this gorgeous afternoon, Saturday, May the 9th, 2026. And it's almost Mother's Day, which is tomorrow, the 10th of May. And I do have a special program line up for our beautiful mothers and grandmothers for tomorrow. So I hope you all can join me tomorrow morning from 9:30 a.m. till 3 p.m. with Maureen Donaldson with a special Mother's Day program for all the mothers out there tomorrow. So stay tuned to that one. And moving on now with my beautiful program with Honey Hush and by George Jones. And this one's going out to you, Helen and Bruce. And I hope you too enjoy this one.

0: Historical Museum in Walker Street is open Wednesday, Thursday and Friday from 10 a.m. till 2 p.m. and it's well worth a visit. 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
1: 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And I hope you all enjoy this one. I Wanna Write a Song. And it's a beautiful song by Shirley Jones Band.

And I hope you enjoyed that one, Sandra and Steve and the Family. 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
1: 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And I hope you two enjoy this one. I Could Be a Cowboy.

0: And I'm pretty sure all those men's out there love to be a cowboy. That was the McCrimmon Girls. And I hope you enjoyed that one, Graham. And to Susan, that was for two of you. And here's Adam Harvey with Lee Kernaghan. And this one's going out to you, Lorraine, Terry and Matt from Lismore. And I hope you three enjoy this one. And it's Three Rivers Whole Term.
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And that was Adam Harvey and Lee Kernaghan. 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And this one's going out to you, Liz, Tony, Kyle, Connor, Selena, Tom and Fussy and Arnie Carmel. And I hope you all enjoy this one.

dreams to chase. We all have trials to face and bridges that we've had to burn. And we've all lost our way, had a price to pay, but trusting long before return.

And I hope you enjoyed that one, Liz and Tony and the family. That was For All of You by Adam Harvey. And here's your presenters for the rest of your afternoon and evening here on KLFM 107.9. Straight out to me from 4 p.m. to 7 p.m. You got Greg Presbury with his wonderful music style and Slim Dusty's 6 Before 6. And stay tuned for that program. Then straight out to Greg, you got the Share program every second Saturday of the month from 7 p.m. to 9 p.m. tonight. You got Malcolm Field and Warren Armfield. And that's your rest of your presenters this afternoon, Saturday, May the 9th, 2026. Drinking Down Our Pay by the Sunny Cowgirls. And this one's going out to all the taxi drivers out there. This one's from you and Simon, Greg, and also to Peter, Deb and Lynette, and Adam and James, and I hope you all enjoy this one.

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2: And this one's going out to you, Rex and Brenda, Jeff, Alex and Dennis and Lance and Charlie, and also to Colin and Diana Elvos, all from Coyogle. Here's Tanya Kernigan and her dad, Ray Kernigan. We are a lot like each other, and it's one of my favourite songs.

and it's 12 minutes past 2, and it's Honey Man by Anita Ree. And this one's going out to you, Kerry and Rosalind and the family, and I hope you all enjoy this one.

Woodburn and Heaventown District Osha Society is holding their annual Autumn Mother's Day Main Show in the Woodburn Memorial Hall, River Street, Woodburn, which is today, Saturday the 9th of May 2026, from 8:30 a.m. until 4 p.m. If you are heading down to Woodburn, you got till 4 p.m. this afternoon. And also tomorrow for Mother's Day, the 10th of May 2026, from 8:30 a.m. until 2 p.m, followed by presentation of awards. 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And as always, Sweet Memory Waltz by Rex Dellas. And this one's going out to you, Anne, and your daughter Vicky, and also to Trish and Mary. And I hope you all enjoyed this one.

And I actually never done a was, but I have normally seen people have done it, and it's actually beautiful to watch. That was Sweet Memory Was by Rex Dellens, and I hope you enjoyed that one, Anne, and your daughter Vicky, and also to Trish and Mary. That was for all of you. And here's another one from Rex Dellens, and this one's going out to you, Mick, Mary, and John, and I hope you three enjoy this one, Rainbow Over the Rock.

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1: Everything Except by Ken Chainsaw Lindsay. And this one's going out to you, Daphne, Greg and Anne, Warren and Malcolm and Josh. And I hope you all enjoy this one.

0: That's me, mate.
1: And I hope you enjoyed that one, Daphne and Greg and Anne and the crew. That was For All of You by Ken Chainsaw Lindsay. Any Other Way by Dean Parent. And this one's going out to you, Carmel, John and Jackie from Lismore. And I hope you three enjoy this one.

29 minutes till 3 here on CalFM 107.9. And here's your wonderful presenters for tomorrow for Mother's Day program here on CalFM 107.9. And I'm pretty sure they will do a fantastic job. From 8 a.m. till 9:30 a.m. you got the gospel program with Deb and Pat Hurley. And then straight after them, you got me, Maureen Donaldson, with Maureen's Country from 9:30 a.m. till 3 p.m. And then straight after me, from 3 p.m. till 6 p.m. you got Donna Maria and her son Nick Adams with the program called Taste of Italy. And then straight after Donna and Nick, from 6 p.m. to 10 p.m. with the good news and the Christian music for tomorrow night, you got Susan Hansen. And that's your presenters for tomorrow, Sunday, May the 10th, 2026. Cobra Line by Dean Parent, and this one's going out to you, Valerie and Gloria, and to Gary, Leonie and Bordy, and Diana Graham. And I hope you all enjoy this one.

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2: And here's one of my favourite songs by Slim Dusty and Don Walker. And I know Connor loves Slim Dusty, so this one's for you, Connor, and it's Charterville.

And I hope you enjoyed that one, Connor. That was for you by Slim Dusty and Don Walker. The next meeting of the Nova Rivers Day Prostate Cancer Support Group is to be held on Wednesday, May the 13th, 2026, 10 a.m. until 12 noon at Austinville. Men presently and newly diagnosed with prostate cancer are urgent to join with the group to experience the personal cancer story told, which give a great opportunity for all to share and learn and benefit from each other. Partners and carers are also most welcome to attend, as family are very much involved with the progress and treatment of those with this diagnosis. Members are also reminder to bring a friend or someone you know who may be in need of support. This will again be a morning of quality sharing updates. For venue and general inquiries, please phone Bob on 0493 075 612. And here's another favorite of mine by Brooks and Dunn, and this one's going out to you, Helen and Bob, Adam, Tammy, Danny and the two boys. And I hope you all enjoyed this one, Way Gone.

And Show Me the Way to Emerald by Rondi Vance. And this one's going out to you, Deb and Pat, and I hope you too enjoy this one.

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2: I Only Leave This World, Loving You by Ricky Van Shelton. And this one's going out to you, Sylvia Russell, Alan, Vic, Robin, Joyce, Faye, and Alan, and Elaine, and John. And I hope you all enjoyed this one.

9 minutes till 3, and you're listening to Maureen Donaldson with Maureen's Country until 4 p.m. this evening here on KFM 107.9. And I hope you all enjoy my beautiful program so far. Nothing Fancy by Alan Jackson, and this one's going out to you, Carmel and Rob from Heaven's Head, and I hope you too enjoy this one.

And here's Josh Turner, and this one's going out to you, Judy, and all the residents from the village, from Heaven's Head as well. Burn all our bridges.

One Woman Man by George Turner. And this one's going out to you, Nanette, and also to Kevin. And I hope you too enjoy this one.

And that one's Josh Turner and his Trace Axon. And this one's going out to you, Vicky and Bob, John and Peter. And I hope you all enjoy this one, The Rest of Mine.

And it's just on 4 minutes past three. Adam Harvey, Becky Cole with Troy Cassadale and his Yesterday Wine. And this one's going out to you, Catherine from Kyogle, and I hope you enjoyed this one.

And we sure love to honky tonk. And as honky tonk star does Cowboy by Kulilia Adams. And this one's going out to you for Veronica and Ken and Margaret and Tom. And I hope you all enjoy this one.

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And we sure love to yodel, and it's Rainbow Yodel by Coolilia Adams. And this one's going out to you, Judy Snyder, and your whole family, and I hope you all enjoy this one.

And that sure was a beautiful yodel by Kalilia Adams. And here's another one also from Kalilia Adams, and it's one of my favorite songs from her, and it's River Valley Express. And this one's going out to you, Marge and Bob Glasby, and I hope you too enjoy this one.

And it's just on 20 minutes past three, and you're listening to Marie Donaldson with Marie's Country till 4 p.m. this evening. Straight out to me from 4 p.m. till 7 p.m. We got Greg Persbury with his music style and Slim Dusty 6 before 6, and stay tuned for his program. And then straight out to Greg from 7 p.m. to 9 p.m. tonight with the shared program. You got Malcolm Field and Warren Armfield. And that's your program and your presenters for this afternoon here on KLFM 107.9, Saturday, May the 9th, 2026. And won't be far off to Beef Week for 2026. And I hope you're all getting excited about Beef Week as well, to celebrate with family and friends and schoolmates and work colleagues as well. And here's Adam Harvey, and this one's going out to you, Donna and Ron Evans, and I hope you two enjoy this one, and it's one of a kind.

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2: And I haven't played this one for a long while, and I decided to play it this afternoon. And it's by Becky Cole, and it's Emily. And this one's going out to you, Graham, Brendan, and Charmaine. And I hope you three enjoy this one.

And that was Becky Cole, and I hope you enjoyed that one, Graham, Brendan, and Charmaine. That was for three of you. Melinda Snyder, and this one's going out to you, Graham and Daryl Leeson. I hope you two enjoyed this one as well, and Dream Him Home.

And it's almost 22 minutes till 4 here on KFM 107.9. And that was Owen Bondell and Leaving on a Train and Looking Through the Knot Hole of Grandpa's Wooden Leg. And it's also from Owen Bondell. And this one's going out to you, Rosemary and Kevin Arnfield. And I hope you too enjoy this one.

0: And I really enjoyed that one with Alan Bondell, and I feel sorry for the poor grandpa.
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0: And this one's going out to you, Vibe and Ken Arfield. And I hope you two enjoy this one by Ken Chainsaw Lindsay. New Mountains, You Can.

And we sure love to have a hard, hard country, and it's by Slim Dusty. And this one's going out to you, Judy and Al from Lismore, and I hope you too enjoy this one.

Well, it's time for me to say goodbye for now, and I hope you all enjoyed the program as much as I love sharing with you this afternoon. Straight after me from 4 p.m. to 7 p.m., you've got Greg Presbury, who is ready in the other studio to take over this afternoon from me, and stay tuned for his program. And then straight after Greg, you've got the shared program with Malcolm Field and Warren Armfield from 7 p.m. to 9 p.m. tonight as well. So stay tuned for some more great music here at KFM 107.9. And I hope you all can join me tomorrow morning for Mother's Day program that I've got lined up for you all from 9:30 a.m. until 3 p.m. tomorrow here at KFM 107.9. And I'll go out with my last track this afternoon, Be My Baby Tonight by John Michael Montgomery. So it's goodbye for me now, and I'll see you in the morning.

Good afternoon, Casino. I'm Greg Presbury, and welcome to my program of melting pot of musical styles. And also, we'll have the Slim Dusty, 6 before 6 p.m., about 5:40 p.m. tonight, if we're running on time. And thank you very much, Marie Donaldson, for your great program, as usual. Great country music from Marie every Saturday and Sunday. And we have a great big pleasure for us on Saturdays and Sundays with Marie's music. Alrighty, and after my program tonight, you got Malcolm Field and Warren Armfield coming in, 7 p.m. to 9 p.m. So just before I leave, I'll play Manly's Eagle Rock, just for Malcolm, who's a Broncos supporter, and Manly's playing the Broncos tonight, so yay. Alright, so I'm sure Malcolm will like Eagle Rock before he starts his show. And where we got, we our first song we had there was Take Me In Your Arms and Love Me, Gladys Knight and the Pips. Coming up, This Magic Moment, The Drifters, and Come Softly to Me, Jane Oliver.

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1: Okay, this is our next few songs. We'll be In the Arms of Love, Andy Williams, Kiss and Say Goodbye, The Manhattans, and Move Over Darling, Doris Day.

this has got to be the saddest day of my life. I called you here today for a bit of bad news. I won't be able to see you anymore because of my obligations and the ties that you have. We've been meeting here every day. And since this is our last day together, I want to hold you just one more time. 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I want to remember you just like this. 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

Okay, this is coming up next. We got A Kiss to Build a Dream On, Louis Armstrong, and Who Kissed Me Last Night, Rosemary Clooney, with the Percy Faith and his orchestra, and Rest Your Love on Me, Conway Twitty.

I can believe they're true. Oh, give me your lips for just a moment, and my imagination

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Okay, folks, our next few songs will be Back in My Arms Again, Diana Ross and Supremes. Bring it on home to me, you send me, Rod Stewart. And These Arms of Mine by Otis Redding.

You know this one? You, you know, darling, you saved me. And I know that you, you thrill me. Honest, you do. Honest, you do.

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The code also outlines the principles of diversity, independence and volunteerism for community broadcasting. 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If you would like a copy of the Code of Practice, please call us on 662

Okay, folks, our next few songs will be Slow Hand, the Pointer Sisters, Sexual Healing, Marvin Gaye, and Kiss by Tom Jones with Art of Noise.

0: kiss.
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2: Okay, folks, the first hour of the show's over. We're in the second hour now, and in the second hour, we have the sixth Slim Dusty before 6 p.m. For all you Slim Dusty maniacs out there that love your Slim Dusty, we've got about 35 minutes to go to start that program. Alrighty, and coming up next, we've got Softly Whispering, I Love You, Paul Young. Always Together, Al Montino, and Make Love to Me, Joe Stafford.

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1: And, of course, now you'll have to wait until next Saturday at 8 a.m. All right, coming up, we have Nevertheless, I'm in Love with You by Nielsen. Loving You, Minnie Riperton, and I can't ask for anything I can't ask for any more than you. Cliff Richards.

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Okay, folks, it's yeah, that last song there, Glen Campbell and Bobby Gentry, All I Have to Do is Dream, which brings us to the Slim Dusty, 6 before 6pm for you Slim Dusty fans out there, listening in at Cow FM 107.9 or on the streaming app. What have we got? Last week we finished with Cattlemen from the High Country, so we'll continue from there. And a special hello goes out to Rex and Brenda Bonney, Dougie Sherman up there in Kyogle, and all the other Slim Dusty fans like Toby Allen and Connor Lambeth down here in the casino area as well, as I said before, and streaming on the Community Radio Plus app. You can listen to Cow FM everywhere you go, no matter where you go. Alrighty, so the six of them Dusty songs you have tonight are, just get my little finger working, okay, it's going to be Nulla Creek, and that'll be followed by Angel of Goulburn Hill, Our Wedding Waltz, That's the Song We're Singing, Jack O'Hagan, and She'll Be Right, Mate. And that's your six songs tonight. I hope all you Slim Dusty fans sit back, relax, and enjoy your six Slim Dusties before 6 p.m.

inch an angel gear to me, cause I've been there. 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But the name on the door is the Angel of Golden Hill. 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

Woo there, Slim. Woo there. That's your six Slim Dusties before 6 p.m. Hope you all enjoyed it, all you Slim Dusty maniacs out there. And it'll return again next Saturday afternoon, starting at about approximately 5:40 p.m. So tune in then and get another six Slim Dusties. Alrighty, now we better get on to my next lot of music for you. I think wrong CD. we got Some Kind of Wonderful, The Drifters, Don't Know Much, Linda Ronstadt and Aaron Neville, and It Takes Two, Marvin Gaye and Kim Weston.

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2: 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Coming up, Yara Condias, May God Be With You. Les Paul and Mary Ford, and Walk Hand in Hand, Tony Martin.

Okay, this is coming up next with Cara Mia by David Whitfield. Always Patsy Cline going out to Margaret Cole. And just the two of us, Groover Washington Jr. featuring Bill Withers.

Historical Museum in Walker Street is open Wednesday, Thursday and Friday from 10 a.m. till 2 p.m. and it's well worth a visit. 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

0: Okay, listeners, the next couple of songs we're going to have after this next sponsorship will be Rhythm of the Rain with the Cascades, For the Good Times, Perry Como, and Sea of Heartbreak, Don Gibson.
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So if I count it correctly, that should be next Sunday, not tomorrow. Tomorrow is the second Sunday, so the Sunday after that. So Sunday week, tomorrow week, you'll have the country show. All right, now coming up next, I think we have, you won't find another like me, the New Seekers. I'm sorry, Brenda Lee, and Let the Heartaches Begin, Long John Baldry.

Okay, folks, yes, that was Seasons in the Sun by Terry Jacks. Not You Won't Find a Fool Like Me with the New Seekers, that's on the next CD. I don't think we'll even get that far. Alrighty, next song will be Touch Me in the Morning, Diana Ross, and The Minute You're Gone, Cliff Richards.

Okay, folks, our next couple of songs, I'll Never Fall in Love Again, Bobby Gentry, and You Lost That Loving Feeling, The Righteous Brothers. And then we've got a special song coming up for Malcolm Fields.

Okay, people, I'm Greg Presbury signing out for the night. Up next, you've got Malcolm Fields and Warren Armfield to keep you well entertained into the evening. And we've got special song play coming up for all you great Manly Eagle rockers out there, all you Manly fans, and one hapless little Bronco supporter in the studio.

0: Good evening to all our listeners out there in the 2CRW 107.9 FM listening area. This is Warren and I'll be here, Lorraine. Well, we're going to do a shared shift this evening. Once again, it'll be between Malcolm and myself. We're going to do a half hour each, so you'll get 30 minutes of me, 30 minutes of Malcolm. So good evening once again. I hope we can play some music that you will enjoy. And a very special good afternoon. Good evening to you, Kay and Sess. I hope you guys are going well. And Sess, I've got your what's name up for you, the Waltzing Matilda. And I'll see if I can find something for you too, Kay. And to Brad, Matt and Maxine, have a great one. Okay, I'm going to go along now with another one from Reg Poole, and that will be In the Kimberleys. Following that will be the Waltzing Matilda. And one from Dolly Parton, But You Know I Love You. And also for Dolly Parton with Dolly Parton. I'm getting it all boxed up. It's a coat of many colours.
1: A silence creeps across the Kimberley Ranges.

I have coming up for you next one from Graham Roger, and that will be Unsuitably Dressed. Following that will be We Shall Not Be Moved by Judith Durham and the Seekers. I've got three of those. The Red Rubber Ball. Following that will be Keep a Dream in Your Pocket. So, Wendy, I hope you like The Coat of Many Colours. That's the one I thought you might like. And I think you will like Unsuitably Dressed. So we'll go along with the next few tracks. And good evening to you too, Josh. I hope you're behaving yourself and having a good evening up there, keeping yourself quiet.

And good evening. You're listening to 2COW 107.9 FM. I'd like to thank Warren for his program. After he'll be after me again at 8 o'clock. So you've got me now, and we just had Tammy Wynette, and If It's the Last Thing I Do. Here's Alan Jackson and Little Biddy.

And here's a couple of tracks going out for all the mothers out there. This is Cyndi Lauper and Girls Just Wanna Have Fun. Following that will be Spiller and Groovy Jet.

And for all the women out there, we have Gloria Gaynor and I Will Survive and the Weather Girls. And you guessed it, it's Raining Men.

weather girl. And have we

Okay, my last song for this half hour, and then Warren will be in after the seat after the next song. So here it goes, and it's Tammy Wynette and Sting and Every Breath You Take.

And I have coming up for you now one from Judith Durham and the Seekers, and that will be Keep a Dream in Your Pocket. And this one will go out to all the girls. I hope you will enjoy. It's a sunny Australian sweetheart. That is from Buddy Williams. One from Graham Roger, and that'll go along with A Hat Like That. We might have a couple more from Slim Dusty, I think, and Ants to the Old Rusty Bell. And Do You Think That I Do Not Know?

I was quenching my thirst in a Winton bar on a hot midsummer's day, when a lanky old bushman strolled on up, sat down and said, "G'day." He took off his hat and threw it on a bar

Coming up for you next, I have one from Isla Grant, and that will be Don't Give Up On Me. Following that will be one from Buddy Williams, Let's Grow Old Together. Try a couple from the Beatles, and that is 8 Days a Week and Can't Buy Me Love.

coming up for you next. So one from Graham Roger, and that will be, no, it's not, it's from John Williamson, and that is The Kiwi and the Emu. So hopefully you will enjoy, and that is me for this evening. I hope you've enjoyed that music I've played for you. And you're going to have, and after this track, Malcolm back again for another half hour. So hopefully you will enjoy. Have a great weekend, and for all those mums out there, and the mums-to-be, have a great one. Take care, and may we, the hubbies, look after those beautiful women. Bye for now, and I'll catch you next Thursday.

It's Alan Jackson and a great track there called Remember When. I'm sorry I haven't got the Chandelier of Stars, but I'll play you Tom Curtin instead. And it's for Kelly at the bonfire. So this is Tom Curtin and Good Life.

That's the B-52s and Love Shack. And before that, we had Wham and Wake Me Up Before You Go-Go. Well, it's time for us to go. Thanks for having me and Warren at your place. And I'm going to go out with Tom Curtin and Big Red.

Jimmy had a bantam rooster, hen raised and all corn fed. Pretty small bird, all feathers, no fur, and went by the name Big Red. Grew up pretty quick from a feathery chick, but he had a real short fuse. If you pushed his buttons, he'd start strutting, cause he didn't like to lose. Now Bob came over one Sunday arvo, one of Jimmy's friends. He laughed out loud when he saw how proud this rooster was with his hens. So you're saying this fella with the red tail feather would attack if across the line? No laughing matter, he's mad as a hatter, but step up and give him a try.

And fellas, you know it's not all the time that a man can have a good woman, a woman that he can call his very own, a woman who will stay right there at home and mind the children while he's going to work, a woman who will have his dinner cooked when he comes home. Where some men make mistakes is when they go out and stay because they feel that no other man wants his woman but him. But listen,

Listen, girls, this goes for you too. Because you know I've seen so many women who've had so many good men in life. Men who would stand by them through thick and thin. Men who would go to work every day and bring home their hard-earned pay. Men who would give their women anything that their little heart desires.

Listen, fellas, you know it's not all the time that a man can have a good woman. A woman that he can call his very own. A woman who will stay right there at home and mind the children while he's going to work. A woman who will have his dinner cooked when he comes home. Where some men make mistakes is when they go out and stay because they feel that no other man wants his woman but him. But listen.

Listen, girls, this goes for you too. Because you know I've seen so many women who've had so many good men in life. Men who would stand by them through thick and thin. Men who would go to work every day and bring home their hard-earned pay. Men who would give their women anything that their little heart desired. Where some women make mistakes is when their men go out and let them play, they would stay because they felt that no other woman wanted him but her. Listen,

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If you can make one heap of all your winnings and risk it on one

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I said, "Let's not stand out here like this. What would the neighbors think? Why don't we just step inside, and I'll fix us both a drink?"

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And when his eyes met mine, I said, who we love, why we love, it's hard to understand. So let's just sit here on the couch

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Now I know we both love her, and I guess we always will.

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Now, The Wildwood Flower is an old country classic. It's gained a whole new popularity. The song isn't any more popular, but the flower is doing real good. Wildwood Flower grew wild on the farm, and we never knowed what it was called. Some said it's a flower, and some said it's a weed. I didn't give it much thought. One day I was out there talking to my brother, and I reached down for a weed to chew on. Things got fuzzy and things got blurry, and then everything was gone. Didn't know what happened, but I knew it beat the hell out of sniffing burlap. I come to, and my brother was there, and he said, "What's wrong with your eyes?" I said, "I don't know. I was chewing on a weed." He said, "Well, let me give it a try." I spent the rest of that day and most of that night trying to find my brother Bill. Caught up with him about 6 o'clock the next morning, naked, singing on the windmill. He said he flew up there. I had to fly out and get him down. He's about half crazy. The very next day, we picked a bunch of them weeds and we put them in the sun to dry. Then we mashed them up and cleaned them off, put them in the corn cob pipe. Smoking them wildwood flowers got to be a habit. We never seen no harm. Oh, we thought it was kind of handy. Take a trip and never leave the farm. Big old puff that wildwood weed, next thing you know, you're just wandering around behind the little animals. All good things got to come to an end. It's the same with the wildwood weeds. One day this fella from Washington come by and spied them and turned white as a sheet. And he dug and he burned and he burned and he dug and he killed all our cute little weeds. And then he drove away. We just smiled and waved, sitting there on that sack of seeds.

0: Funny story, when I was going through my chemotherapy, the wonderful doctor who was looking after me said, look, just look at this, there'll be a light at the end of the tunnel. And I said, please, God, don't let it be a train.
1: I love that. When we were talking about putting the show together, Anthony and I were, of course, discussing this and discussing how fortunate we are to be here. And we thought it might be nice to put together a few songs for people who are no longer with us, either through what we went through or for other reasons. And I'd like to sing tonight, personally, this song for a friend of mine who I lost yesterday. 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
1: Shame, oh shame.
0: Shame, oh shame, for what you're doing.

the 6th of June in a Kentworth pulling low. Cab over Pete with a reefer on and a Jimmy hauling the hoe. We was headed for Bear on I-10, about a mile of Shaky Town. I said, Pigpen, this here's a rubber duck, and I'm about to put my hammer down. We got a little old convoy trucking through the night. We've got a little old convoy, ain't she a beautiful sight?

0: gonna give me a 10-9 on that big bend? 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Yeah, them hogs are starting to close up my sinuses. Mercy sakes, you better back her off another 10.
1: Well, we rolled up Interstate 44 like a rocket sled on the rails. We tore up all of our swindle sheets, left them sitting on the scales. By the time we hit that shy town, them bears was getting smart. They brought up some reinforcement from the Illinois National.

0: Well, we shot the line and went for broke with 1,000 screaming trucks and 11 long-haired characters in a chartreuse microbus.
1: Rubber duck, this sodbuster. Come on, sodbuster. Listen, you want to put that microbus in behind that suicide jockey? Yeah, he's hollering dynamite. He needs all the help he can get.
0: Well, we laid the strip for the Jersey Shore and prepared to cross the line. I could see the bridge was lined with bears, and I didn't have a dadgum dime. I said, Pigpen, this here's the rubber duck. We just ain't going to pay no toll. So we crashed the gate to a 98, and I said, let them truckers roll.

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But now, where they come from, nobody really knows. But this is the way

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Because you see, if I was a lightning bug, see, I'd search the whole night through, searching for a home. 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And the boll weevil called a farmer and said, you better sell your old machines, because when I'm

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Farmer said to the Bo Weevil, "Yeah, and I wish that you was in

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Caterpillar skin boots and green velvet suits catch the sun. The butterfly aeroplanes fly to a

wings of the bat. The grasshopper coachman, the harnessing mice to my carriage, and the four coach lamp fireflies are put into place by the rat.

0: head by a falling rock. The 61-year-old suffered cuts and a suspected concussion. Officers from the Blue Mountains Police Rescue and two paramedics reached the climbers and brought them to the top of the bluff shortly after midnight. All were expected to be winched out this morning. In the US, a person has died after being hit by a plane. The pilot reported striking a pedestrian during takeoff on Friday night local time on a flight from Denver to Los Angeles. The takeoff was aborted and passengers on the plane were evacuated due to smoke in the cabin. Transportation Secretary Sean Duffy described the victim as a trespasser who breached security. First Nations designers and models will hit the runway in Sydney today. Peter Hislop has the story.
1: After 4 years, not-for-profit Indigenous corporation First Nations Fashion and Design is back at Artspace Woolloomooloo. Six First Nations designers and 24 Indigenous models will deliver reclamation. The first Indigenous designer from Australia to present a collection at Paris Couture Fashion Week, Grace Lillian Lee, will feature her debut couture collection in tonight's runway. It's being described as an experience beyond fashion and a runway, a First Nations-led platform which celebrates the cultural significance of First Nations communities.
0: Turning to sport, the Sydney Swans have secured their sixth consecutive win with an 8-point victory over North Melbourne. GWS defeated Essendon 16-7-103 to 13-11-89. Gold Coast beat St Kilda by 29 points in Darwin. Saints captain Callum Wilkie went off in the second term with a back injury and did not return. And Geelong smashed Collingwood 18-14-122 to 9-14-6. The Pies lost skipper Darcy Moore to concussion in the second quarter. And in football, Melbourne City is through to the final of the A-League Women's after a 2-0 aggregate win over Melbourne Victory.
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Well, good morning, and you're listening to COW, and this is your gospel show here on COW. And I want to wish all the mothers out there a happy Mother's Day. And we've got quite a cool morning. Mother's Day seems to start the cooler weather for me, I feel. But what a wonderful day to celebrate mothers and and women in general. I think women in general take such a great part of our world around us. And maybe, you know, there was a woman that when you grew up with that wasn't actually your mother, that just inspired you to become the person you were. So I would like to thank all women in general. And so this is your gospel show. So I'm going to head along with some more gospel music, and I'm going to start with The Prayer, which is one of my favourite songs of all time. So thank you for listening to COW 107.9.

Wasn't that beautiful? And that was sung by a couple of local young people here in town many years ago, and they recorded that version, their version of that song. It's absolutely beautiful. He leads us to our place. That's exactly what he does. The 21st Psalm says he leads us, all throughout the Psalms it says he leads us into rest, into our place of great rest. He guides us with his grace. So he doesn't boldly push us this way and that. He just gently guides us. In that, he always brings him to himself. That he is the one that loves us like a precious child. And you know, on Mother's Day, where we celebrate the mothers, the one that made us a mother is always our first child, but he treats us like a precious child. So when you think of a small baby, that precious little one, and you imagine that's how God sees you, that precious child. So now we're going to have take my hand, Precious Lord, by Carol Robinson.

0: Well, precious Lord, lead me home, lead me on. And now we're going to have Pat to lead us on with the weather here on Casino Zone Wireless. And this is the weather for Casino and Surrounds on Sunday the 10th.
1: Yes, thank you, Deb. It's currently 14 degrees and it's running at that. We've had a minimum of 9 degrees. We've got expected maximum of 24 degrees today, with an overcast day all day today, a cloudy all day expected by the BOM today, with about 0 to 1 millimetres of rain predicted. That's up to 4 points on the old scale. Now, we've got a partly cloudy day. Indeed, it's going to be fairly cloudy all day today. High chance of showers during the day, but possibly not. They think it's going to hold off until tomorrow. Ladies and gentlemen, wind south to southwesterly 15 to 20 kilometres an hour, tending south to southeasterly 20 to 30 kilometres an hour in the middle of the day, and easing off in the evening. Overnight temperatures will fall again to down between 12 and 15 degrees, with the daytime temperature, as said earlier on, rounding out at around about early 20s, about 24 or so. That's the weather forecast for Casino and Surrounds here today. It's a Sunday and it's the 10th of May and the time is about 20 past 8. Thank you, Deb.
0: Yes, on our little clock there it says 20 past 8. Might be a little bit out with those little hands clicking around. So we are going to hear a song that always touches me. It's It just reminds me of many mums out there that have teenage kids, and you know, you have teenage children and you really struggle. I think I always said to my kids, it didn't come with a handbook. I do my best. It didn't come with a handbook. I just do my best. And I think sometimes as a mum, you wonder whether your best is enough. And I think our best is praying for them. And those that have adult children, I think our prayers are all we have to offer. You know, our prayers, our gentle words, and a soft heart, I think that's what we have to offer. But, you know, when you think your kids don't need you anymore, or you have an empty nest, you know, fill it with prayer. Just fill it with prayer. Fill it with prayer for your children. But those that have little ones that have to rush around, or maybe it makes you think about your little ones or those sleepless nights. Anyhow, it's Reba McEntire. Hope I've got the right song here. It's Back to God, it's called. And and I just think of those mothers. And actually, let me pray for all those mothers out there this morning. Heavenly Father, I just pray that today you bless every mother listening to this show, and every person that has a bit of sadness in their heart, Lord. I pray you heal those broken vessels, those broken hearts, Lord. Maybe they've lost a mother, or maybe there's a child, or maybe there's just some fracture in their family, Lord. Just bring your healing to those parts of you, Lord, of them, Lord. Bring healing to the brokenhearted, Lord. Brush off the ash and replace it with your rubies, Lord. I lift everyone up here today, Lord. Those fathers that are struggling along trying to be both mother and father, I ask you to bless them too, Lord. Those dads that do their best trying to be a mother to small children and sometimes little girls, not quite knowing how to do it, Lord, but I ask you to bring them wisdom, Lord. I pray for all the grandmothers out there, that they know that you're with them, Lord, and learn to pray for their children, Lord. Put it in their heart that as they age, they pray for their children, Lord. I pray for all the mothers out there that have fear over their children's future, that you comfort them, Lord, and you show them your presence during that time, Lord. Lord, I just thank you. I thank you for every mother and every blessing and every breath you put into them, Lord. I thank you so much for those mothers, Lord, that dedicate their lives to their children, Lord, and their families. You give a mother a fishing rod and she'll fish all day. She won't wait for the hour. She'll just continue to fish, Lord, because she wants to provide for her children first and her family. So, Lord, I just pray so much for every mother. In Jesus' mighty name, amen. So here we have Back to God by Reba McEntire.

I love that, those that cry, do you turn your back, or the innocent dying, you know, like sometimes death is just people that just don't know God, and maybe sometimes that's where we need to pound the floor and pray. On the darkest days, just keep on praying. But there was something about that song that just touched me. I just remember when my three eldest, which we were on the farm when they were in their teens, and it was a long, windy dirt road to a home, and I never could sleep, even if they went out and they were, you know, I just wouldn't sleep until I knew they were home safe. I would just pound that floor. I would just wait until I heard that car come down the driveway. And I was just so thankful to God that they were home once again and safe and sound. And it didn't matter where they went. And then I remember with my youngest, you know, she'd go off to, we were living in Lismore and I didn't have the dirt road anymore, and I thought I'd feel better. But I still remember even on youth night, and she would be picked up by youth leaders and they'd all go off in a car full and they'd go down to Balna to youth at a church down there, and, you know, and then they'd all be ferried home. And the youth leaders lived in Lismore, so Phoebe was always the last one. And I just remember being awake and praying that there would be no car accidents and she'd get home safe. And I would never sleep until I heard the front door open and her walk in. And, I just remember those days. So how strong is a mother's love? And I was talking to a lady the other day, a fellow the other day, and he said, oh, my wife Belinda just can't sleep until those kids are home, until the kids are home. Doesn't matter what time of night it is, she'll be up until they walk in that door. And I thought, that's just what a mother does, isn't it? And it's a hard road, and we're not all perfect. We're not perfect, and we shouldn't expect our kids to be perfect. But we love them unconditionally, I think. Yeah, so a mother's love is very different. And for brokenhearted mothers out there, I just pray that God comforts you today, because this can be a very hard day. And sometimes things happen that we wish never happened. Words can be said, bridges can be burnt and broken. But keep on praying that God rebuilds those bridges and heals those hearts. Keep on praying the favour of God over our children, that they come to know him. So, Lord, I just pray that you just heal those broken hearts. And I remember what it was like to have my first Mother's Day without my mum. My mum and me never had a great relationship, but I really cared. I really did care and love her, but it wasn't a great relationship. And it was a very tense relationship. And mum had a lot of brokenness in her own life, which was very hard for her to deal with. And but I remember the first Mother's Day I spent without her, I actually thought about her quite a bit, because her birthday is not far before that. Her birthday was only a week before that. And, you know, it makes you think about her life, you know, and what it was like, you know. My grandmother, my mother's father, my mother's mum, her life, you know, her life was a life of great poverty, but a love for the Lord. And I believe it was her prayers that brought me to Jesus. When she died, when she come to my dad, she had nothing. She carried three turned legs and a plastic boat brooch that you get like probably at a show, and a bag of clothes, and that's how she came home to my dad. My dad was an adult with raising three stepchildren and myself, and he loved us all equally, and he took her back in. And
he took her in, and I still remember that, and I often look at what I have and then what she had and how her life had been affected so dearly by people in the world around her. But she had a love for God, and that love for God is what she passed down the generations. And I'm so pleased she prayed for me. I still remember as a little girl her putting her hand on me, and she prayed dearly for me that God would show me the way, and just prayed the love of God into my life. And I still remember that. And sadly, she died when I was young, but she got dementia as well. So, but those prayers still resonate, and I really think that's what changed my life, was her prayers. So now I'm going to play There's Something in the Name of Jesus. And and I was thinking about today, I seen and heard a thing talking about how Mary would have felt when she seen her son hanging on that cross. And oh, my heart just felt like it bled for her. You know, even if she would have known who he was, that would have been torturous. What a day she would have had. And the worst day of my life will never, ever match anything like that, I pray and hope. So here we are. There's something about the name of Jesus, and this talks about the love of a mother through here.

Jesus' name, you can calm the storm, heal the broken, raise the dead. In the name of Jesus, I've seen sin-hardened men melted, derelicts transformed, the lights of hope put in the eyes of a hopeless child. In the name of Jesus, hatred and bitterness turn to love, forgiveness. Arguments cease. I've heard a mother softly breathe his name at the bedside of a child, delirious from fever. I've watched as that little body grew quiet, the fever ground cold. I've sat beside a dying saint, her body racked with pain, when those final fleeting seconds summoned her last ounce of ebbing strength to whisper her sweetest name, Jesus. Jesus. The emperors have tried to destroy it. Philosophies have tried to stamp it out. Tyrants have tried to wash it from the face of the earth with the very blood of those who claimed it. Yet it still stands. And there shall be that final day when every voice that has ever uttered a sound, every voice of Adam's race, shall raise in one mighty chorus to proclaim the name of Jesus. For in that day every knee shall bow and every tongue shall confess that Jesus Christ is truly Lord. So you see, it was not mere chance that caused an angel one night long ago to say to a virgin maiden, his name shall be called Jesus. Jesus. Jesus. There is something about that name.

Well, how's that? It's time to get down to some serious business. And actually, I have some serious business myself this morning. I've been here 7 years, and if you heard how I came here last week, I shared the testimony of starting because I felt God called me to come here, and how my speech therapist at the time, after having cancer, said to me, "They won't understand you on the radio." But I thought God had called me, and if I'd done what he called me to, he would heal my voice. And he did. He was very, he honored that. He was very gracious, and he did heal my voice. Now, I have been here for 7 years, and I have felt lately that God's calling me to something else. And me and Pat have really enjoyed presenting the gospel show, and I'm praying and hoping that someone takes my position here doing the gospel show. And so I'm leaving it open at this point, but there will be someone that will take it on. I'm sure God will bring someone along. And during this time, I've had lots of support. I've had so many people clap me on from the balcony, but really it's never been me. It's always been Jesus. And I just know in my heart of hearts that this was a call on God, and now there's a new call. And there'll be a call on someone's life, and someone will come and do this. In our time, me and Pat have spent every week just about for 7 years coming here. And we would come some, like for years, we would come here. Pat would say, "How many services are you going to fit in today?" And I'd go, "Oh." So we'd come here. Then we'd go to a home church here in Casino. Then we'd go to our home church in Corakai at 12:30. We'd be rushing down there at 12 o'clock to hit Corakai at 12:30. And we might be down there till 2 or 3 o'clock in the morning, afternoon, sorry. And then we would just get home, and Pat would say, "Do you want to go over to one of the church services in town at 6 o'clock?" Whether it was the Oaks or wherever it was, we'd head on down there. So sometimes we'd fit in four churches. We love and serve the Lord. We're not churchgoers. The fact we warm seats, we all make up numbers. We're churchgoers that love to hear the word of God, serve people, and, you know, thank God for what we have in our hearts and the love we have for this community. And I feel God has will honor that and bring the next thing, because he's been telling me there's a next thing. I don't know what it's about yet, but I'm actually finishing up, and Pat will be here on a Tuesday morning doing his morning breakfast mornings, or whatever he calls it, morning with Pat. And so that's my bit of news, folks. So I'm terribly sad to leave it, and it's been a huge decision, and I've prayed and I've thought about it, and yes, it's definitely time. And during this time, I have walked through COVID with you. I have walked through the death of my parents. I have, you know, walked through my struggles as being a parent myself. You know, it's been a wonderful journey here on COW 107.9, just being here, and hopefully bringing something to each and every one of you that listen. So that's my news. And so I'm going to play. I haven't even thought of that. How about if I play "What a Friend I Have in Jesus"? I think that would be nice.

Well, I might just now play a song, How Great Thou Art, by Carrie Underwood and Vince Gill. She has such a beautiful voice, and I just love her voice. So how about if I play How Great Is Your Thankfulness?

Well, wasn't that beautiful? How great thou art. And now I'm going to play Here I Am, Lord. And it's something that I always say to God, Here I Am, Lord, use me. Because all I am and all I have is His. And it was all given by Him and it's all His. And that's why I can hand over this gospel show and not have the fear that I'm leaving anyone in the lurch, because it is all Him. No, none of it's ever been me. So here we are. We're getting to the end of my little show and then Pat will take over. And then we hand on to the wonderful Marie. We might have to hand on a bit early today. My daughter has a brief moment to come down from the Gold Coast to catch up for Mother's Day, so we're meeting for morning tea. So we might finish as soon as Marie gets here this morning. But it was lovely to serve God and to serve our community here on COW and your gospel show. And hopefully you enjoyed it over the years. And, you know, so here we are. Here I am, Lord. Use me again for something else. I'm open to what's new. It's always exciting with God.

0: David Farley has recorded a resounding win in the by-election triggered by the resignation of former Liberal leader Susan Lee. The Liberal Party has won the seat of Farah in regional New South Wales in every election since it was established. One Nation now has two MPs in the House of Representatives, and Senator Hanson says it's setting its sights on more.
1: I'm seeing a sea of these proud Australians' faces here in front of me, hundreds of you, but millions are watching on their TVs now, and I believe it's giving them hope to know that we do have people here to represent you, the people, to get our country back, and that's what we want.
0: Federal Treasurer Jim Chalmers told
1: people here to represent you, the people, to get our country back, and that's what we want.
0: Federal Treasurer Jim Chalmers

0: Go towards infrastructure, including roads, water and power. The budget will be handed down on Tuesday. The Australian Food and Grocery Council is calling for adequate support of manufacturers as the conflict in the Middle East continues. Australian households are being warned some grocery staples may become more expensive and harder to access. The council says supply chains which keep pantry shelves stocked are facing unprecedented strain. It's warning without relief, some staples may become harder to access and more expensive. The council's Scott McGrath says one end of the supply chain cannot bear all the costs alone.
1: Around 30% of our food and grocery manufacturing workforce is in regional communities, which means when the supply chain is under this type of significant strain, we're not talking about numbers on a balance sheet. We're talking about people in these regional areas that have made products that Aussies love and trust for decades.
0: The World Health Organization is reassuring residents of Tenerife the risk of a widespread outbreak of hantavirus is low. A cruise ship at the centre of an outbreak is due to arrive in the Canary Islands today, where passengers will be able to disembark. There have been 6 confirmed cases of hantavirus linked to the ship and 3 people have died. Speaking in Tenerife, WHO Director General Tedros Adhanom Ghebreyesus said the virus is not like COVID-19.
2: The risk to the population, to the local population, is low. One is because of the very nature of the disease itself, but second, the risk is low because the Spanish government has made all the preparations to prevent any problem.
0: Turning to sport, in the NRL, the Manly Seagulls have continued their form with a 32-4 win over the Brisbane Broncos. The South Sydney Rabbitohs defeated the Cronulla Sutherland Sharks 36-12, and the St George Illawarra Dragons winless streak has continued with a 44-10 loss to the Newcastle Knights. And in football, Sydney FC and the Newcastle Jets played out a 1-1 draw in the first leg of their A-League men's semi-final, the same result in the other semi between Auckland FC and Adelaide United.
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And now it's time for the our regular announcements on Sunday morning of the church services that are available today in a Casino and surrounds. And it's an outreach call of why we celebrate. Now, across the Richmond Valley, there are many churches full of people who love Jesus and love this region. Well, this season may open your heart and mind to Jesus. He was born as a saviour, and our desire is that you know him personally. And from John 3:16, a feature verse in our Word of God, the Bible, the statement from John, who loved God so much, a major player in the gospel amongst all the others, "For God so loved the world that he gave his only Son, that whoever believes in him should not perish but have eternal life." And so, the Oaks Church, Casino Oaks Centre, our Sunday service at 10 a.m. and 6 p.m. with Pastor Ken Hickling with him. Casino Baptist Church at 137 Canterbury Street, service at Sunday at 10 a.m. this morning there. I think it's Steve over there. Casino Presbyterian Church, 181 Canterbury Street, services at Sunday at 9:30 a.m. North Coast Community Church, 157 Walker Street, Sunday services there. And I'm pretty sure it's a 10 a.m. service there with a pastor's help, Mike and Helen. 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A lot of churches there thus far. Sundays at 10:15 a.m. at the Seventh-day Adventist Church. This morning, I think it might be Tim there. Arise Shine Church, 40 Bruton Street, Sunday 10 a.m. Limitless Church, 85 North Street, services there. 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Heartlands Church, 96 Johnson Street, services at 10 a.m. Pastors Paul and Megan there, Heartland Street, Heartlands Church, Johnson Street. St. Mark's Anglican Church, corner of Barker and West Street, services Sunday 9 a.m. Wednesdays at 10:30 a.m. And having had a service which has already been on this morning at 8 o'clock, that's with Father Peter and other priests officiating there and other people in service there, and a lot of people there too, I would have thought. St. Mary's Catholic Church, 126 Canterbury Street, services Sunday 8 a.m. service as stated, next Sunday the same, and a Saturday at 6 p.m. That's our church roundup. You're listening to Pat here on Casino's Own Wives, and just following on from Deb here, who's given a great service here for many years, and moving right along with our program now. Hope you're enjoying the program here this morning.

0: Well, you've been hearing Pat now, you've been listening to Deb on the Casino Zone Wireless, that's your local radio station. And coming up shortly, we've got Marie here on the program, and that's going to be good. A couple of songs from me, and then we're turning right over to
1: one
0: her.
1: One song from you.
0: One to go, apparently.
1: One to go. And I would like to thank all of our great listeners. And Marie was just saying, John, that drives a taxi, always listens. So thank you, John. And there's been a few phone calls on my phone and texts. So thank you for listening. And, you know, I have loved presenting it. And it's been a blessing to know that, you know, I've been that you've invited me into your cars and your homes over the years. So thank you very much, and into your hearts. So thank you. And you're listening to CRW 107.9, and this is your gospel show. And it will continue when we find someone new, when God finds someone new. Play you next time.

And it's just on 9:30. And good morning, everybody. Hi, I'm Maureen Donaldson, and I'm with you till 3 p.m. this evening with my program called Marie's Country here on KFM 107.9 on this Mother's Day, May the 10th, 2026. Thank you so much to Deb and Pat for their beautiful gospel program they have done for 7 years here at KFM 107.9, and they have always done a fantastic program as well. And Deb told me that she will be still a member of KFM, but she's doing something else, and Pat will still do his program every Tuesday as well here at KFM 107.9. And you just heard then the start of this morning with Lauren Back and One Phone Call Every Year. And that's a true song as well. And the second song I'd like to play for you is Rachel Juliet. And I'd like to say good morning to all the staff and residents from St. Michael's Nursing Home. And I hope you all enjoy this one. My shoes keep walking back to you.

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1: And I'd like to wish all the mothers and grandmothers and great-grandmothers and aunties and the rest of the women out there, happy Mother's Day to you, beautiful women, today. And I hope it's a special one for you, because mothers do a fantastic job with the family and raising them up and bring them into the beautiful world that we're living, and also teach us how to learn to do things. So happy Mother's Day to all the women out there. And the song I have chosen, and it's one of my favourite songs by Adam Harvey, and it's Party at the Harveys.

0: Nice finish, boys. What a band. Oh, you get what you pay for, I guess.
1: And that was Adam Harvey and Parties at the Harveys on Saturday night. And here's another Mother's Day song to all the women's out there, and it's by Rachel Juliet, My Mother.

And that sure was a true song, My Mother by Rachel Jolliet. And it's just on 16 minutes till 10 here on KFM 107.9. 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If you'd like to know what's happening for Casino and Surrounds for 2026, you can find us on Facebook and we'll give you the information that you are after as well. 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And don't forget to listen to our presenters who bring you great music to air 7 days a week. And I'd like to say good morning to all the staff and residents from the Richmond Lodge Nursing Home and all the women in there. I hope you all having a beautiful Mother's Day as well. And the song I have chosen is Clickety Clack.

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1: I also like to say good morning to all the staff and residents from the Cedars Nursing Home. And I'd like to wish all the women at the Cedars Nursing Home a happy Mother's Day too. And the song I have chosen by Adam Brand, The Lucky One.

And we sure do feel lucky. The Lucky One by Adam Brand. And I hope you all enjoyed that one at the Cedars Nursing Home. And it's Hot Doggin' from Catherine Britt. I'd like to say good morning to all the staff and residents from the Cuyahoga Court Nursing Home and all the women there for a happy Mother's Day too. And then I will have the instrumental and I will see you all after the 10 a.m. news. And stay tuned.

0: National Radio News.
1: Good morning, I'm Laura Devoy. The Federal Treasurer has again hinted at tax changes ahead of Tuesday's budget. Changes in negative gearing and the capital gains tax discount have been touted as measures to address the housing crisis. Jim Chalmers says the status quo in housing and in tax is unfair and unacceptable. He told Sky News the government's response needs to go beyond supply.
2: Supply is the main game and it's the first priority, but it's not the only priority when it comes to making this housing market fairer. We don't have enough homes. Too many people are locked out of housing, and we need to address both of those concerns at once.
1: Former Liberal leader Susan Lee says the party needs to accept the result of the Farah by-election with humility. One Nation's David Farley has claimed a resounding victory with around 57% of the vote after preferences. The poll was triggered by Ms. Lee's resignation earlier this year. In a statement, she said the voters never get it wrong. Speaking in Albury last night, her successor Angus Taylor said the Liberal Party must take away hard lessons from Farah and the last election.
3: For too long, we have been a party of convenience, not of conviction. And that must change. And over the last year or so, the coalition hasn't done what it should.